is soft. Goes for a little wander, gets lost. Falls on standby, but will she remember to call? She saw her eldest daughter, her face she couldn't recall. The leaves fell harder that autumn, but every so often she returns, her face alight with a smile.

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Last one in particular, we met sometime one cold December, a hooting nanny's corner, where he laid out his wares, colognes, chopper chops and Trojan.

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0: 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If I had a second chance, I'd do it all again. Like, yeah,
1: it's about time that I learned my lesson.
2: Yeah.
1: It's about time that I burned my skin.
2: It's about time that I
1: learned some patience.
2: Yeah.
1: Just to give it to him, just to give it to him. Yeah.
0: Don't tell me that you wouldn't do the same if you had the chance to make it.

stepson when he's loaded as a gun. Says a real name, it's like a country. You need a map to find your one. Now I do, you suppose you must approach the throne with its backup.

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Now I'm swimming, I'm moving through water, I'm singing. I sing for my daughter, I grew like a lamb to the slaughter, and I walk through.

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The whole committee's here. We're all on the same page about this.

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You know, the biggest picture remains a beautiful mystery. 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

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One has got to cheat, one has got to leave. I was never selfish. You've got to be full of shit. Mistakes, mixtapes.

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Up against the wall, behaving like De Niro. Trick is performing, taking his photo, making a stand with a tan. Touch it like Coco. Smooth